0: Before you go, there's something I want you to have.
1: Oh, it's beautiful. But wait a minute, isn't this?
0: Yeah, yes it is.
1: But I thought the old lady dropped it into the ocean in the air.
0: Well, baby, I went down and

0: We are keen. We would like to celebrate the 20th anniversary of our album, Under the Iron Sea, with all Los 40 Classic listeners. Thank you for listening. Gracias. Hasta luego.
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0: Ahora, solo tus números uno. Sin pausa, en los 40 Classic.
1: Well, this car is automatic. It's systematic. It's hydromatic. Why, it's greased lightning.